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It's gonna cause you some pain. Yeah, yeah. What I got is a full stock of supplies and labor. And when you put them

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2: Today, cloudy, a chance of showers with a risk of a thunderstorm in the afternoon and a high of 20. Tonight, periods of rain, a low of 13. Wednesday, cloudy, a 60% chance of showers, a high 17. Thursday, mix of sun and cloud, a high of 19. Friday, mix of sun and cloud with a high of 20.
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Ariana Grande with Twilight Zone. Good morning. Sarah Miller here with you. I hope you're enjoying your morning so far. We're looking for a mix of sun and clouds today and a chance we could see some showers, a high of 20 degrees. There's a barbecue coming up on Friday. I'll tell you more about it after this. It's Virginia to Vegas and Better Man. Keep it right here on Bolt FM.

0: Alex Warren and Fever Dream. Hello, good morning. Sarah Miller here with you on 107.5 Bolts FM. I hope you're enjoying your day. It is Tuesday, and we're looking for a high of 20 degrees today. A mix of sun and cloud, maybe some showers, maybe even a thunderstorm. So how's your week been going? Have you been listening in for the cue to call for our 25K payday? Well, if you have, maybe you've already gotten in for your chance to win. We're picking qualifiers this week, which means we'll have our grand prize winner on Friday. Looking forward to that. Hopefully it's somebody local. I would love to have a Humboldt winner. Of course, we'll have a guaranteed local winner for that $1,000. The $19,000 is across Saskatchewan. I would love it to be in our own backyard. That would be so cool. Well, it is that time. We're going to take another qualifier.
1: 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Call now to play higher or lower.
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Justin Bieber, that's Ghost. I'm Sarah Miller. Thanks for joining me today. Have you entered in for Meal in the Field yet? Well, we're going to be calling our winner for this week, meaning there's only 1 week left. If you haven't entered in yet, make sure you head online to discoverhumboldt.com and fill out that entry form. You could be getting a call on Tuesday next week saying, congratulations, you're this week's winner of Meal in the Field. We're doing another delivery this Thursday. It's going to be a great time.

Zara Larson, that's Midnight Sun. I'm Sarah Miller. Thanks for joining me today. Did you miss this morning's 25K payday? Well, it was a good one. A big shout out to LaDida, as she was our lucky entry today, getting that 25K payday, higher or lower question correct. We'll have a couple more opportunities, and don't forget you can enter in online at discoverhumboldt.com for the digital qualifying. This Friday, is it? That's when it's over, and we'll be announcing our grand prize winners.

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2: 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The Humboldt Fire Department responded to a structure fire at Stony Lake on Pompey Lane shortly after 5:30 p.m. on Sunday. 17 firefighters arrived on scene to find a fully engulfed single-family dwelling with heavy smoke and flames visible upon arrival. Strong winds caused the fire to spread rapidly through the attic space, making containment efforts challenging. The Munster Fire Department was called in to assist, provided a tanker to shuttle water to the Humboldt Fire Department's pumper truck. After approximately 4 hours of firefighting operations, crews were able to fully contain the blaze. Unfortunately, the home was deemed a total loss. High winds continued to create challenges throughout the night, resulting in two separate rekindles. Firefighters were called back to the scene at approximately 11:30 p.m. and again at 4:30 a.m. to extinguish flare-ups. While crews were conducting cleanup operations at the fire scene, the Humboldt Fire Department and other emergency services were dispatched to a vehicle rollover on the road to Stony Lake. The lone occupant of the vehicle was able to exit on their own and was assessed by EMS at the scene. Conditions are improving for those impacted by the Lobstick wildfire in the southern part of the arm of Shelbrook, as well as the Duck Lake and McDowell regions. Showers and cooler temperatures are in the forecast, and fire crews made some progress on Sunday after some challenging times on Friday and Saturday. Brian Chartrand is the Executive Director of Land Operations with the Saskatchewan Public Safety Agency.
3: We've experienced very minimal growth to the fire yesterday, so our containment lines are holding. And again, with the cooler temps and the current forecast of precip coming in the coming days, it's looking favorable for us.
2: 130 people were evacuated in the arm of Shelbrook's southern areas on the weekend. Those people are from 70 households, and they're staying with family and friends. Chartrand reports no residential homes have been lost to the fire. The blaze has destroyed some fences, and an unknown number of cattle were moved out of the area as well. The Saskatchewan NDP is calling on the province to release the results of a review of the 2025 wildfire season. Associate Community Safety Critic Hugh Gordon says it's the one-year anniversary of the Denaire Beach fire, which scorched over 200 homes. He says MNP was hired to do a review of the government response.
4: We understand that report was due in February, but we have not heard a peep from the minister, from Scott Moe, or the SAS party government as to where that report is and what that report says. That's a public document we need to know.
2: He says this year's wildfire season just started, but he's already noticing some recurring themes from last year, such as poor communication. For example, the Lobstick fire began on Monday, but Gordon says residents in the area didn't hear back from the

0: East Central 18U AAA Red Sox are back on their home diamond tonight as they welcome in the Saskatoon Giants to James Cordy Field in Munster. Opening pitch is at 6 o'clock. The results are in for the pole vaulters in the HCA districts, with a couple of new district records set by DeWitt Luce and Cooper Hubick, both of Strasburg. You can head to Discover Humble for the full results. The Stanley Cup Finals will get underway tonight as the Carolina Hurricanes meet the Vegas Golden Knights. The Hurricanes set a new record for the quickest path to the finals as they've gone at 12-1 through the first three rounds of the playoffs. Vegas is coming off a four-game sweep against the top team of the regular season in the Colorado Avalanche. Game one is in Carolina. The Vancouver Canucks have hired former player Manny Malhotra as the club's 23rd head coach. Malhotra has been the coach of the Canucks AHL affiliate, the Abbotsford Canucks, the last two seasons. He replaces Adam Foote, who was the Canucks head coach for just one season. There was a couple of blockbuster trades in the NFL yesterday. The LA Rams have acquired defensive end Myles Garrett from the Cleveland Browns. In return, the Browns will receive defensive end Jared Verse, a 2027 first-round pick, a 2028 second-round draft pick, and a 2029 third-round pick. Garrett was named the top defensive player in the NFL last year after setting a record with 23 sacks. During the offseason, the Browns and Garrett made modifications to his contract to make a trade more possible. And after weeks of speculation, wide receiver A.J. Brown was traded to the New England Patriots. In return, the Philadelphia Eagles will receive a first-round pick in 2028 and a fifth-round pick in 2027. Brown will be reunited with head coach Mike Vrabel during his time with the Tennessee Titans.
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0: Today, a mix of sun and cloud with a 60% chance of showers this afternoon and a risk of a thunderstorm. A southeast wind at 30, gusting up to 50 kilometers per hour and a high of 20. Tonight, partly cloudy, 60% chance of showers in the evening with a risk of a thunderstorm, low of 11. Tomorrow, mainly cloudy, 60% chance of showers and a risk of a thunderstorm, a high of 18. Thursday, a clearing sky, high of 20. Friday, sunny, high of 26. Saturday, a mix of sun and cloud with a high of 26. Currently in the Humboldt area, it's 14 degrees. Get the latest forecast at your fingertips. 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
4: 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Today, a mix of sun and cloud with a chance of showers and a risk of a thunderstorm this afternoon. Southeast wind at 30, gusts up to 50 kilometers per hour this morning, a high at 20. Tonight, partly cloudy, 60% chance of showers in the evening with a risk of a thunderstorm, a low of 11. Tomorrow, mainly cloudy, 60% chance of showers and a risk of a thunderstorm, a high of 18. Thursday, a clearing sky, high at 20. Friday, sunny, high at 26. Saturday, mix of sun and cloud with a high of 26.
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